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Woo! And we like it that way. Hell yeah! I'm turning up! 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

0: Today's Best Country, CKDH, Matt Lang, and She Stole My Truck. Good morning, 6:08. Temperature hanging in there at 10 degrees for right now. 28 is our high for today. 30 with the Humidex. Well, heads up in the Spring Hill, Southampton area this morning. Cumberland RCMP are currently executing a search warrant in an ongoing investigation. The 9,000 block of Highway 2 in Southampton and on Memorial Crescent in Spring Hill. Residents in the area can expect to see increased police presence as well. Roads may be shut down for a short period of time. As of right now, Cumberland County District RCMP say that there is no threat to public safety, though the public is asked to avoid the areas to allow officers to carry out the duties. Again, officers in on the 9,000 block of Highway 2 in Southampton and on Memorial Crescent in Spring Hill as officers are on scene executing search warrants.
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Today's Best Country with Dallas Smith. If it gets you where you want to go. Good morning. 6:13, temperature 11 degrees. This is Ella Langley and Be Her.

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0: best century, CKDH, Carter Faith. That is Betty. Good morning. 618 temperature in at 11 degrees, 28 our high for today. Humidex makes it feel like 30. Again, just a heads up, in the Spring Hill, Southampton areas, this morning, Cumberland County District RCMP, executing search warrants in, the 9000 block of Highway 2, Southampton as well, on Memorial Crescent. That is, still an ongoing situation there. No threat to the public though, as of this moment. The Bridge Adult Service Center, they have their annual charity golf tournament coming up on July the 4th. So we are exactly 1 month away from that, and registration is open for the golf tournament if you want to get your four-person team together and, you know, see how low you can shoot for a great cause. You can register your team of four. It is $650, but that does include a beautiful steak dinner as well, your shot at winning a car, and many more great prizes. You can email bascfundraiser@outlook.com, and that is how you can register your team of four for the Bridge Adult Service Center's annual charity golf tournament coming up July 4th at the Amherst Golf Club. 1 p.m. start.
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0: Good morning. Sunny skies throughout today with a high 28, Humidex 30. Clear for tonight, though. Some clouds will roll in overnight. Low down to 13. Mix of sun and cloud tomorrow. High 21, 12 along the straight. Right now, it is 11 degrees.
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1: Dear drunk me, I bet you're sitting on a high back, running up a good tab, thinking them 2-for-1 shots ain't kicking in. 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

0: Today's Best Country, CKDH with Chad Brownlee. And dear drunk me, good morning, 638. Temperature hanging in there, still at 11 degrees. Warm up to a high of around 28 by this afternoon. Love and Leave It in Line Dancing, the musical comedy coming into the Community Credit Union Business Innovation Center. That is coming up in a couple weeks' time. Actually, 2 weeks from today is the first showtime on June 18th. We'll also be showing on the 19th and the 20th. All shows will start at 7:30. The play put on by Dale Fothrop and Shelley Carroll. Tickets are available at the Copper Tree Boutique in Dale's Grand Market. $20 a person, with all proceeds going to help support the Amherst Food Bank. So again, Love and Leave It in Line Dancing, a play by Shelley Carroll and Dale Fothrop. Coming up again 2 weeks from today, June 18th is the first one. Then there will also be a showing on the 19th and 20th, all at the Cubic Center downtown, the old town hall building. All shows beginning at 7:30.
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0: Today's best country, Kane Brown and woman. Good morning. 6:50 temperature hanging in there at 11 degrees. 28 should be our high for today. But Kane Brown was talking to E! News earlier this week, and Kane reminiscing on how he got his start in the music industry, posting videos of himself singing on Facebook.
1: I was 20 years old. I was doing covers on Facebook for like 3 years before it finally kicked off. And then one day I woke up and just had it through. Like, my phone was basically dead while I was on the charger because I had notifications on. That's when I thought my life had changed. And then like a year later, it went to the millions instead of the 60,000 that I thought I went viral with. And then record labels started hitting me up. I was 21 years old. I remember going straight to my bathroom and crying because I was like, this is it. Like,
2: that's crazy.
1: I'm about to, you know, get to do something. I didn't know to what scale, but I was super pumped at what was happening.
0: Good morning. Sunny skies throughout today with a high 28, humidex 30. Clear for tonight, though. Some clouds will roll in overnight. Low down to 13. Mixed sun and cloud tomorrow. High 21, 12 along the straight. Right now, it is 11 degrees.
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0: Today's best country, Ella Langley in Shoes in Texas. Good morning, 10 after 7, temperature 12 degrees, sunny skies. Take us throughout the day. Well, if you own a manual transmission car, you may want to keep it around. As the Daily Express says that stick shift cars could disappear off the roads by the end of the decade. A new study from Vehicle Data Global reveals that most new cars having automatic transmission, as well as demand for manual transmission falling and EVs and hybrids rise. They say that manual transmission cars may fall to only 5% of cars on the road by 2030.
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0: Today's Best Country is CKDH, Tucker Wetmore. In Brunette, good morning. 716 temperature, still in at 12 degrees. 28 is our high for today. Humidex will make that feel like 30. The kickoff to Summer Fun Fair is coming up. That's going to be at the end of the month, June 29th from 12 till 3. Weather, depending on the location, if it's nice, it's going to be at Dickey Park, 132 East Pleasant Street in town. If it is rainy, the location will be at the Amherst Stadium. The Summer Fun Fair will start off with community activities and a splash pad being open at Dickey Park. That'll be from 12 till 3. Family Fun Run will begin at 12:30 with registration opening up at 12. There'll be a free barbecue from 12 until 1 and a foam party from 2 till 3. So again, the kickoff to Summer Fun Fair coming up at June 29th at 12 till 3. The outside location will be Dickey Park. If it does rain on the day, it will be at the Amherst Stadium.
1: MP Alana Hurdle here. Let's be real for a second. When you hear a politician start talking, you are ready to tune out. But here's the thing. I don't want to talk. I became a member of Parliament because I wanted to listen. Because you know your problems better than anyone else ever will. So let's cut through all the noise, grab a seat, and work together in 2026.
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0: Good morning. Mainly sunny throughout today with a high 28, Humidex at 30. Clear for this evening, becoming partly cloudy though late into the night, low down to 13. Mix of sun and cloud on the way for tomorrow. High 21, except 12 out along the street. Right now it is 12 degrees.
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3: Good morning. A man arrested in Truro after an early morning robbery in Fall River and an assault in Halifax on Tuesday is facing a number of charges. The RCMP say a man fled with cash from a gas station on Highway 2 in Fall River around 6:40 a.m. and Halifax Regional Police advised that a man matching his description had been involved in an assault on a woman at a restaurant on Herring Cove Road about an hour earlier. The man and woman left the area in a gray Kia Soul and police were able to identify the vehicle's owner as living in Truro. The man, 29-year-old Colby Daniel Scott Smith of East Chester, was arrested outside a residence on Elm Street. The victim, a 35-year-old Truro woman, was transported to hospital with non-life-threatening injuries. A longtime conference and catering hub in Colchester County has shut down amid financial troubles. The DeBert Hospitality Center closed its doors in mid-May and is now in receivership. CBC reports bankruptcy records show the center is nearly $2 million in debt. Owner Leonard Dash says inflation and the lasting impacts of COVID-19 shutdowns made it difficult to stay afloat despite restructuring efforts. 19 employees have now lost their jobs. The town of Trenton has announced its intention to close the outdoor pool at Trenton Park due to financial challenges. A statement on social media says the projected cost of the pool are over $50,000 for a 10-week facility, which would require a tax rate increase. Mayor Alec Dove says council recognizes the outdoor pool has served generations of families and appreciates the community connections it has provided over the years, but the town needs to balance delivering recreation services with ensuring long-term fiscal sustainability. Council will consider the draft budget in the upcoming weeks, and if passed, the outdoor pool will be closed permanently. The U.S. has proposed a new 10% tariff on Canada and several other countries over concerns about forced labor and supply chains. Prime Minister Mark Carney says Canada already has strong rules against forced labor and will soon introduce new legislation to strengthen them further. The proposed tariff would not apply to goods that meet Canada-U.S.-Mexico agreement rules. Carney says Canada shares the goal of eliminating forced labor. The U.S. Trade Representative says some trading partners, including Canada, need to do more to enforce their bans. Formal hearings on the tariffs are expected in July. In sports, Jalen Brunson scored 30 points and the New York Knicks finished on an 11-0 run to steal game one of the NBA Finals from San Antonio with a 105-95 win. Atlanta hit a pair of three-run home runs en route to a 7-3 win over the Blue Jays. Elsewhere in the majors, Cleveland edged the Yankees 5-4 and Boston beat Baltimore 8-1. And in the WNBA, Toronto dropped to 5-5 on the season with a 97-82 loss to New York. Now you're up to date. I'm James Faulkner.
4: Good morning. Mainly sunny throughout today with a high 28. Humidex at 30. Clear for this evening. Becoming partly cloudy though late into the night. Low down to 13. Mix of sun and cloud on the way for tomorrow. High 21 except 12 out along the street. Right now it is 12 degrees.
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0: Today's best country rec law is in one beer away. Good morning, 7:40. Temperature in still at 12 degrees. High today, 28. Humidex, make it feel like 30. We have the results from yesterday's Vogue Optical web poll question where we asked you with Quebec and Alberta, considering separation, do you think we should look at doing the same here in Nova Scotia? Number one answer, 55% of the vote was no. Yes, the only other option, so that was second place at 45. Our Vogue Optical web poll question for today, should all businesses offer cash as a payment option? Your options again, yes or no. You can cast your vote in the Vogue Optical web poll question over on CKDH.com.
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Today's Best Country, Jordan Davis, and Turn This Truck Around. Good morning. Quarter to eight. This is Nate Smith, Tyler Hubbard. It's after midnight.

0: Today's best country is CKDH, John Party. Friday night heartbreaker. Good morning. 7:51. Temperature hanging in there still at 12 degrees. 28 is our high for today. Well, over the weekend, it was the 2026 Relay for Life here in town, and the numbers are out. The early numbers, I should say, from the community members, fundraising teams, and individual sponsors from this year's Relay for Life in town. The Relay for Life Society was able to raise over $84,000 to help support cancer research. And that number still climbing. There's still time to give if you would like to donate towards the Relay for Life Amherst. You can visit the website www.relayforlife.ca/Amherst.
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0: Good morning. Mainly sunny throughout today with a high 28, humidex at 30. Clear for this evening, becoming partly cloudy though late into the night, low down to 13. Mix of sun and cloud on the way for tomorrow. High 21, except 12 out along the street. Right now it is 12 degrees.
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1: Good morning. Cape Breton Regional Police are investigating a fatal stabbing in Whitney Pier. Officers responded to Frederick Street around 11:30 a.m. yesterday morning and found a man suffering from stab wounds. He was taken to hospital with life-threatening injuries but later died. Police say a suspect vehicle fled the scene and was followed towards New Waterford, but officers ended the pursuit for safety reasons. The vehicle was later stopped near Orangedale around 1 p.m. and two men were arrested. There's no word on charges. Nova Scotia Health says it's increasing blood collection appointments as patients needing tests grow increasingly frustrated. The health authority cut the available blood draw appointments in the central zone in half after rolling out the new one-person, one-record system in May. The move was to give staff time to train and adjust to the new system. However, that left even some needing urgent blood tests unable to book an appointment and waiting for weeks. Nova Scotia Health says it's now gradually increasing the number of available appointments by 10% a week with the goal of resuming full capacity before the end of June. A new report from Food Banks Canada gives Nova Scotia failing grades in several key areas. The 2026 poverty report card shows 26% of Nova Scotians are vulnerable to food insecurity rate and gives the province an F on poverty measures taken. The province also received a grade of D for experience of poverty, which looks at things like housing affordability and the cost of living. Feed Nova Scotia says the findings confirm longstanding affordability pressures are worsening and too many Nova Scotian households are struggling to meet basic needs. Executive Director Ash Avery is calling the situation a public policy crisis. The organization is calling for higher assistance rates, stronger programs, and a renewed poverty reduction plan with clear targets and accountability. The province has granted an interested oil and gas company more time to post the required deposit for two offshore exploration licenses. The Canada-Nova Scotia Offshore Energy Regulator awarded the two licenses worth $210 million to Inceptio Oil and Gas Limited in April. Under the licenses, the company had until June 1st to make a $52.5 million deposit, but it failed to do so. The regulator has now granted the company an extension on the deposit until August 5th. In sports, the New York Knicks struck first in the NBA Finals with a 105-95 win in San Antonio. Game 2 is tomorrow night. In the majors, the Blue Jays dropped their fourth in a row after a 7-3 loss to Atlanta. Elsewhere, Cleveland beat the Yankees 5-4 and the Red Sox downed the Orioles 8-1. And in the WNBA, Toronto lost 97-82 to New York to drop to 5-5 on the season. Now you're up to date. I'm James Faulkner.
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4: Good morning. Mainly sunny throughout today with a high 28. Humidex at 30. Clear for this evening. Becoming partly cloudy though late into the night. Low down to 13. Mix of sun and cloud on the way for tomorrow. High 21 except 12 out along the street. Right now it is 12 degrees.
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0: Today's Best Country, that's the latest from High Valley and Fools. Good morning. 10 after 8, temperature hanging in there at 15 degrees now. Warm up to around 28 by this afternoon. Humidex may make that feel a bit warmer. Top out will say low 30s for today. 1 month from today, the Bridge Adult Service Center's annual charity golf tournament is coming to the Amherst Golf Club. 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

0: Today's Best Country, CKDH Make a Liar. That is Jackson Dean, 818 temperature, hanging in at 15 degrees. 28 is where we should top out at before the Humidex. With the Humidex, should feel like 30 today. Well, Kane Brown was talking yesterday about his rise to fame, and he highlighted his early success on Facebook.
1: I was 20 years old. I was doing covers on Facebook for like 3 years before it finally kicked off. And then one day I woke up and just had it through. Like, my phone was basically dead while I was on the charger because I had notifications on. That's when I thought my life had changed. And then like a year later, it went to the millions instead of the 60,000 that I thought I went viral with. And then record labels started hitting me up. I was 21 years old. I remember going straight to my bathroom and crying because I was like, this is it. Like,
2: that's crazy.
1: I'm about to, you know, get to do something. I didn't know to what scale, but I was super pumped at what was happening.
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0: Good morning. Mainly sunny today with a high 28. Humidex hanging in at 30. Clear for this evening. Some clouds will roll in after midnight. Low down to 13. Mix of sun and cloud for tomorrow. High 21, except only 12 along parts of the strait. Right now it is 15 degrees.
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3: Good morning. A man arrested in Truro after an early morning robbery in Fall River and an assault in Halifax on Tuesday is facing a number of charges. The RCMP say a man fled with cash from a gas station on Highway 2 in Fall River around 6:40 a.m. and Halifax Regional Police advised that a man matching his description had been involved in an assault on a woman at a restaurant on Herring Cove Road about an hour earlier. The man and woman left the area in a gray Kia Soul and police were able to identify the vehicle's owner as living in Truro. The man, 29-year-old Colby Daniel Scott Smith of East Chester, was arrested outside a residence on Elm Street. The victim, a 35-year-old Truro woman, was transported to hospital with non-life-threatening injuries. A longtime conference and catering hub in Colchester County has shut down amid financial troubles. The DeBert Hospitality Center closed its doors in mid-May and is now in receivership. CBC reports bankruptcy records show the center is nearly $2 million in debt. Owner Leonard Dash says inflation and the lasting impacts of COVID-19 shutdowns made it difficult to stay afloat despite restructuring efforts. 19 employees have now lost their jobs. The town of Trenton has announced its intention to close the outdoor pool at Trenton Park due to financial challenges. A statement on social media says the projected cost of the pool are over $50,000 for a 10-week facility, which would require a tax rate increase. Mayor Alec Dove says council recognizes the outdoor pool has served generations of families and appreciates the community connections it has provided over the years, but the town needs to balance delivering recreation services with ensuring long-term fiscal sustainability. Council will consider the draft budget in the upcoming weeks, and if passed, the outdoor pool will be closed permanently. The U.S. has proposed a new 10% tariff on Canada and several other countries over concerns about forced labor and supply chains. Prime Minister Mark Carney says Canada already has strong rules against forced labor and will soon introduce new legislation to strengthen them further. The proposed tariff would not apply to goods that meet Canada-U.S.-Mexico agreement rules. Carney says Canada shares the goal of eliminating forced labor. The U.S. Trade Representative says some trading partners, including Canada, need to do more to enforce their bans. Formal hearings on the tariffs are expected in July. In sports, Jalen Brunson scored 30 points and the New York Knicks finished on an 11-0 run to steal game one of the NBA Finals from San Antonio with a 105-95 win. Atlanta hit a pair of three-run home runs en route to a 7-3 win over the Blue Jays. Elsewhere in the majors, Cleveland edged the Yankees 5-4 and Boston beat Baltimore 8-1. And in the WNBA, Toronto dropped to 5-5 on the season with a 97-82 loss to New York. Now you're up to date. I'm James Faulkner.
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6: Good morning. Mainly sunny today with a high 28. Humidex hanging in at 30. Clear for this evening. Some clouds will roll in after midnight. Low down to 13. Mix of sun and cloud for tomorrow. High 21, except only 12. Long parts of the straight. Right now it is 15 degrees.
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0: Today's Best Country, CKDH, Owen Riegeling, in Tail Light This Town, 840 temperature, hanging in at 15 degrees, should be 28 by this afternoon. Take a look at our Vogue Optical web poll question for today. 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
1: John Party on today's Best Country. That is Boots Off. Good morning. 8:52 temperature hanging in there. 15 degrees high today. 28 Humidex 30. Mainly sunny skies. 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That opens up in 2 weeks from today, June 18th, 19th, and 20th. 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
1: Mainly sunny throughout the day today, high 28, Humidex at 30, partly cloudy for tonight, low down to 13, mix of sun and cloud for tomorrow, high 21, 12 along the straight.
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0: Joe Diffie, wrapping up the 90s and 9 and pick up, man. Good morning. Another beautiful day today. Should see a high of around 30 with the Humidex. Sunny skies throughout the day to boast. Take a look back on this day in history now for this June the 4th, National Cheese Day, Hug Your Cat Day, International Corgi Day, and Troll Day. It was on this day in 1937 that the shopping cart was invented. Also on this day back in 2011, a house fire destroys the home of Trace Adkins, his family, who were home when the fire started, but all escaped safely.
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0: Tom Font, today's Best Country, CKDH, that is Highway Money. If you are someone who owns a stick shift car, you may want to keep that around a bit longer than maybe you think you should. Why? Well, because they may be going extinct. A study from Vehicle Data Group reveals that most new cars with having automatic transmission, as well as the demand for manual transmissions falling as EVs and hybrids rise, you could see manual transmissions fall to below 5% of vehicles on the road by 2030.
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0: Mainly sunny throughout the day today, high 28, humidex at 30, partly cloudy for tonight, low down to 13, mix of sun and cloud for tomorrow, high 21, 12 along the straight.
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0: today's best country, Josh Ross, and Scared of Getting Sober. Well, coming up at the end of the month, it is the summer kickoff affair that is scheduled in for Dickey Park on June 29th from 12 until 3. There will be a community partner booth as well as activities in the splash pad opened up between 12 and 3, as well as a family fun run beginning at 12:30. Free barbecue from 12 until 1 and a foam party from 2 until 3. So again, the kickoff to Summer Fun Fair happening at Dickey Park June 29th at 12 p.m. and going till 3. If it does rain that day, the Summer Fun Fair will take place inside the Amherst Stadium.
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4: Mainly sunny throughout the day today. High 28, Humidex at 30. Partly cloudy for tonight. Low down to 13. Mix of sun and cloud for tomorrow. High 21, 12 along the straight.
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4: CKDH weather forecast, mainly sunny throughout today with a high 28, humidex 30. Clear for tonight, partly cloudy after midnight, low down to 13. Mix of sun and cloud tomorrow, high 21 along the straight though, it's only 12.

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0: 1017 CKDH, Jason Aldean. That's Don't Tell On Me. Our National Day calendar says it's a day to celebrate the cheese. 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Followed by lettuce, tomatoes, ketchup, onions, pickles, mustard, bacon, avocado, fries, and eggs.
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8: CKDH weather forecast, mainly sunny throughout today with a high 28, Humidex 30, clear for tonight, partly cloudy after midnight, low down to 13, mix of sun and cloud tomorrow, high 21 along the straight though, it's only 12.
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0: 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And Amherst weather looks like this, mainly sunny today, 28, humidex says 30, UV index 8 or very high, clear and 13 tonight, 22 tomorrow, then cooler for the weekend, 17 on Saturday and only 13 on Sunday.
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0: Best Thought About You, 101.7 CKDH, playing today's best country on all your favorite devices. There is a buffalo. This buffalo has golden locks and is now named Donald Trump. Where is this buffalo? It's in Bangladesh at the zoo. And well, they're just going crazy there for this buffalo. 700 kilos, and I'm looking at a picture, and if you can get past, it's a buffalo. It kind of looks like Donald Trump. It's making the news right now, social media outlets across Canada. You just search for buffalo named Donald Trump, and you'll see it.
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0: MP Alana Hurdle here. Let's be real for a second. When you hear a politician start talking, you are ready to tune out. But here's the thing. I don't want to talk. I became a member of Parliament because I wanted to listen. Because you know your problems better than anyone else ever will. So let's cut through all the noise, grab a seat, and work together in 2026.
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7: CKDH weather forecast, mainly sunny throughout today with a high 28, humidex 30. Clear for tonight, partly cloudy after midnight, low down to 13. Mix of sun and cloud tomorrow, high 21 along the straight though, it's only 12.
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0: Casey Musgraves and Dry Spell, 101.7 CKDH, and more of today's country coming up next from Dean Brody and Thomas Rhett. And more of the country hits are counted down this weekend, Saturday 2 to 6 and Sunday noon to 4 on the Country Top 40 Countdown with Fitz. 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

0: Grounded Woman 1017 CKDH, a list of things that do not need to go in the refrigerator when you open them. You may have forgotten about this list. Might not know about it, but here, you'll know about it now. And I'm going to put a Bobby Finn spin on this. If you know who this guy is, you'll know exactly when I say what I say here on the list, okay? So things that don't need to go in the refrigerator after you open them. Vinegar, mustard, hot sauce, nut butter. No, why would you think? Cooking oil, fish sauce, soy sauce, and ketchup.
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0: Listen now, she and me at Heads Carolina, 101.7 CKDH, and taking a look at our country music history headlines on this day. It was Zach Bryan who was number one in 2022 with Something in the Orange, and that was a big number one hit with a number one album, American Heartbreak. 2011, a house destroyed by fire. The home of Trace Adkins. His family was in the home. They all escaped safely. Kenny Chesney, I can't believe this, 24 years ago today, Kenny Chesney released his seventh album, and that album was called No Shoes, No Shirt, No Problems. You've been injured,
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6: CKDH weather forecast, mainly sunny throughout today with a high 28, humidex 30. Clear for tonight, partly cloudy after midnight, low down to 13. Mix of sun and cloud tomorrow, high 21 along the straight though, it's only 12. Street.

0: Ron Phillips, something else on 101.7 CKDH. Recently, we found out that Cody Johnson, really, with an Entertainer of the Year and the Male Artist of the Year, his career has been just skyrocketing, and he's proven why he is the Entertainer of the Year during a sold-out show recently in Rosemont, a Rosemont concert. A very high-energy show to his fans just outside Chicago. Over 9,000 fans packed Nashville's First Horizon Park recently, enjoying Riley Green, Jordan Davis, and more to lead a record-breaking event for charity called the Rock and Jock Event.
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Red, red, red, red, red, red, red, red, red, red, red, red, red, red, red, red, red, red, red, red, red, red, red, red, red, red, red, red, red, red, red, red, red, red, red, red, red, red, red, red, red, red, red, red, red, red, red, red, red, red, red, red, red, red, red, red, red, red, red, red, red, red, red, red, red, red, red, red, red, red, red, red, red, red, red, red, red, red, red, red, red, red, red, red, red, red, red, red, red, red, red, red, red, red, red, red, red, red, red, red, red, red, red, red, red, red, red, red, red, red, red, red, red, red, red, red, red, red, red, red, 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

0: Stella Lefty, it's Boston, 101.7 CKDH. It's wedding season, and there is a study here that reveals 52% of single men right now and 39% of single women will put in traditional phrases when they get married in their wedding ceremony. Doesn't it sound kind of strange to say that you shouldn't put in something like obey? Well, in this study here, they would like to have the phrase to honor and obey in the ceremony. So it is more traditional, but definitely with the modern weddings, that's really not in there. Modern phrases are like it or not, you're stuck with me.
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0: Jason Aldean, My Kind of Party, 101.7 CKDH, playing today's best country. And in country music news today, we're finding out that Taylor Swift is returning to country music. And it's not what fans had on their bingo card for 2026. A full-blown country album is not gonna happen. She will return to the genre that launched her career with her new song, I Knew It, I Knew You. And that's for Toy Story 5.
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7: CKDH weather forecast, mainly sunny throughout today with a high 28, Humidex 30. Clear for tonight, partly cloudy after midnight, low down to 13. Mix of sun and cloud tomorrow, high 21 along the straight though, it's only 12.
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0: 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Today's Best Country, coming up, Jackson Dean and Russell Dickerson. Scotty McCreery, almost 15 years after his Grand Ole Opry debut, is headed back. The Country Music Institution posted little did Scotty McCreery know, stepping into the circle for the first time at only 17, that he would be one day invited to become a member of the Grand Ole Opry. June the 11th, he'll perform a special extended set to celebrate the 15 years that he's been an Opry member.
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0: 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Dylan Scott, Morgan Wallen, Josh Ross, and Bailey Zimmerman. They're all coming up next.
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4: CKDH weather forecast, clear skies for tonight, partly cloudy after midnight, low down to 13. Mix of sun and cloud for tomorrow, high 21, 12 along parts of the strait, cloudy tomorrow night, and a low of 8.
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0: 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Couple dates in Toronto, Friday and Saturday coming up this weekend with Dierks Bentley. Coming up next, we've got Thomas Redd and Jordan Davis and Megan Maroney.
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4: CKDH weather forecast, clear skies for tonight, partly cloudy after midnight, low down to 13. Mix of sun and cloud for tomorrow, high 21, 12 along parts of the strait, cloudy tomorrow night, and a low of 8.
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0: 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Clear tonight, low near 13. Tomorrow, sun and cloud 22.
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9: CKDH weather forecast, clear skies for tonight, partly cloudy after midnight, low down to 13. Mix of sun and cloud for tomorrow, high 21, 12 along parts of the strait, cloudy tomorrow night, and a low of 8.
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1: CKDH weather forecast, clear skies for tonight, partly cloudy after midnight, low down to 13. Mix of sun and cloud for tomorrow, high 21, 12 along parts of the strait. Cloudy tomorrow night and a low of 8.
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